Chuck Timely in the Hourglass is available now from Role Model. That's the single High Hopes 3000. Hey, it's the Studio A2 Labor of Love Weekend. Happy Labor Day. And coming up, Michigander, Made in Michigan, a Michigander live from Studio A2 from August. Literally a month ago. It's Freaking Out coming up after Peter Gabriel. Here's Dave Matthews Band.

0: hear more than just the mainstream hits. 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
1: I feel like a stranger, think I might have gone missing. I've been Colorado smoking while I'm cutting through the kitchen. All my friends are on the couch with their chandelier smiles. I don't know about you, but I haven't been happy in a while and I'm freaking out.

The trash, you know, I could have made a million, but I was never good at math. And I'm losing track of time like my friends lose track of me. I'm a heartbreak in the making. I'm the mayor of the scene and I'm freaking out.

It's a Studio A2 Labor of Love weekend with Made in Michigan, Michigander. That's Freaking Out and live August 5th, just over a month ago. He was right here in the building, right here, the room I'm looking into right now. And listen, continued the rest of the evening for more Studio A2 tracks. It's Labor of Love weekend and happy Labor Day. Chili Peppers up next. Here's Florence and the Machine.

Ann Arbor's 107.1 with the Red Hot Chili Peppers. I'm Derek. Happy Monday. Toad the Wet Sprocket straight ahead from Studio A2. Here's the Womack

0: 168 hours to a week, and all but five of those hours are produced right here in Ann Arbor for 107.1. 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Plus, we've also got interviews with community leaders and organizers keeping you informed and in touch with Washtenaw County. 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Seriously. 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Always. Since 2004. 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

timeless cut from New Order. It's Ann Arbor's 107.1. Hey, here's Steven Wilson Jr. I actually saw him live in concert a few years ago, and this track right here is based off of the Pixies' Where's My Mind? It's Hardwired with 107.1.

0: Tom Petty with Running Down a Dream off of 1989's Full Moon Fever. Happy to have you along. And another quick story of my parents and their wedding song was Tom Petty and the Heartbreakers. And Here Comes My Girl. I think we have like three copies of Damn the Torpedoes from Tom Petty and the Heartbreakers on LP. I think a couple on CD as well. My dad was a huge fan of Tom Petty and the Heartbreakers, along with my mom as well. But it just every time I see Tom Petty come up on the screen and hear it on 107.1, it just makes me smile a little bit. And we play a lot of Tom Petty, that's for sure. You have Noah Kahan, Doors, up next on 107.1.
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Happy Labor Day. Hopefully you got to relax on this Labor Day. And it's the Studio A2 Labor of Love Week, and still a couple of hours left in the wonderful Studio A2 tracks. Just keep listening. And maybe Katie Tunstall will be coming up with Black Horse and Cherry Tree live from Studio A2. But who knows? Maybe she is. Here's U2, Street of Dreams.

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It's Ann Arbor's 107.1 with Duran Duran, and here's Cage the Elephant. Still no news on their upcoming album, and they definitely like to keep us in the dark. And hey, maybe that's a good marketing tactic. Here's their single, Beaches in Tennessee, on 107.1.

0: An amazing performance from Katie Tunstall live at Big Sky Studios, April of 2006, over 20 years ago, live from Studio A2, Black Horse, and The Cherry Tree. And it's a Studio A2 Labor of Love weekend, and hey, a Studio A2 track every hour all weekend long. And there's still a couple hours left on your Labor Day, and I hope you had a fantastic Labor Day. Hopefully you get to sit back and relax with Ann Arbor's 107.1. Coming up next, you have The Strokes, and it's a New Music Monday, and their latest, Lonely in the Fire. It's 107.1. 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

Off of the Strokes' latest album, Reality Awaits. That's their single, Lonely in the Future, on your New Music Monday. You have Tame Impala, Level 42, up next. Here's Grace Potter, Love Me Not. When I'm

Tame Impala and Loser with Ann Arbor's 107.1. I'm Derek on your Monday. Hope you have a fantastic rest of your evening. Here's Black Keys, Gold on the Ceiling.

at Bank of Ann Arbor. But don't you think I forgot about New Music Monday? Coming up later on this hour, we've got new music from Weezer as well as Billy Strings. Right now, speaking of new music, we have new music from Made in Michigan artist Kylie Phillips and her debut studio album, Before I Am Invisible. It's coming out in October. Here's the first single off that new record. It's called What Living's Like on Ann Arbor's 107.1.

More Than a Love Song, that's from Black Pumas on Anniversary 1071. My name is Eric Black, and I hope you've enjoyed your Labor Day holiday. We still have our Labor of Love weekend for the next 2 hours here on Ann Arbor's 107.1. We're going to be playing a Studio A2 track every single hour. And Studio A2 is brought to you by our friends.

Skeletons UK are one of my favorite bands ever, and I can't wait to see them at L Club in Detroit September 19th. If you want to win tickets, text UK to 734-998-1071. 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

Burn the Other End, that's from Billy Strings on Ann Arbor's 107.1. It's a New Music Monday. That's new music from Billy Strings and his new album, So Much For Goodbyes. And we're also going to hear from Weezer and their new album, The Gold Album. And after Weezer, I'll let you know who's going to be in the ticket window starting tomorrow morning with Scott Vertical. Right now, it's a celebration of Labor Day with our Labor of Love weekend. We're playing a Studio A2 track from the record company. This was recorded back in 2016 at Leon Loft. It's Off the Ground from the record company on Ann Arbor's 107.1.

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It's another new track from Ann Arbor's 107.1.

We Might As Well Be Strangers featuring Wednesday. That's from Weezer on Ann Arbor's 107.1. That's off their brand new record, The Gold Album, that just came out on August 21st. And you can see Weezer at Little Caesars Arena coming up on September 23rd. And you can win a pair of tickets in the 107.1 ticket window this week. Weezer, The Gathering with the Shins, and Silver Sun Pickups, they're in the ticket window this week, as well as Teddy Swims. We also have Red Clay Strays with The Revivalists and Beck in the 107.1 ticket window this week. Listen starting tomorrow morning with Scott Vertical and call that number 734-988-1071 for your chance to win in the 107.1 ticket window this week. We're going to hear from Blondie as well as The Revivalists coming up in a little bit. We've got Bakar coming up next.

0: That's one way or another from Blondie on Ann Arbor's 107.1. We have the final hour of our Labor of Love weekend coming up in the 11 o'clock hour, as well as New Music Monday. We've got new music from the Linda Lindas. We're also going to hear from Bridget Calls Me Baby, as well as Phoebe Bridgers coming up in the 11 o'clock hour. We've got Role Model coming up next.
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It's New Music Monday, brought to you by Bank of Ann Arbor. That's new music from the Linda Lindas. Everybody Told Me, here in Ann Arbor's 107.1. That's off their new album, Gotta Get Out, that just came out on August 28th. And they also just released a new single with Hayley Williams called Closer off of that new record. And we've got new music coming up from Bridget Calls Me Baby as well as Phoebe Bridgers later on this hour, as well as our final song for our Labor of Love weekend coming up from Nathaniel Rateliff. That's later on this hour. Right now, it's David Bowie with Changes on Ann Arbor's 107.1.

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0: speak about. I totally screwed up.
1: It's okay.
0: I'll just start over again. Is that all right? I never do that normally.
2: 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No problem at all.
0: All right. Sorry, guys.

That's Virginia, Wind in the Night from The Head and the Heart. On Ann Arbor's 107.1. We've been celebrating our Studio A2 tracks all throughout this Labor Day weekend with our Labor of Love weekend. And we're going to be adding to those archives coming up this Wednesday at Leon Loft at noon with alt country band American Aquarium from Raleigh, North Carolina. You can hear the first three songs live on Ann Arbor's 107.1, and the rest is going to be on Acoustic Cafe in a couple of weeks. And you can sign up for invitations for this and future Leon Loft Acoustic Cafe tapings by visiting leonloft.com. It's a New Music Monday. We've got new music coming up right now from Fontaines D.C. and their new album, Dopamine Chamber. Here's Marianne on Ann Arbor's 107.1.

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Plus, we've also got interviews with community leaders and organizers keeping you informed and in touch with Washtenaw County. 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Seriously. 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Always. 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
1: The ticket window opens again on Tuesday this week, and we've got some great tickets, like Weezer at Little Caesars Arena September 23rd. 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And Beck, who's coming to the Fox Theater in Detroit October 12th. 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

There are 168 hours to a week, and all but five of those hours are produced right here in Ann Arbor for 107.1. 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We're grabbing lunch at the same places you are, taking part in the same uniquely Washtenaw County activities, and getting stuck at the same long red lights. Seriously. 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Always. Since 2004. 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
1: The ticket window opens again on Tuesday this week, and we've got some great tickets, like Weezer at Little Caesars Arena September 23rd. 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

Ann Arbor's 107.1, that is Michigander freaking out on a Tuesday morning. It is September 8th, 6 minutes after 6 o'clock. Good morning, I'm Scott Vertical. It's going to be mostly cloudy today with a high around 81 degrees. Not too shabby for the first.

researchers, there's always researchers and there's always a survey, at Texas A&M University say that even 10 minutes of going outside every day can improve your mood, reduce your stress, and might even help support the immune system. Now, this is something we know. We know this instinctually as humans. I got to get outside. I got to get some sunshine. I got to go touch some dirt for a second. But we don't do it. We don't do it. We don't go outside. The survey of more than 3,000 people found that nearly 45% of the folks in the survey spent less than 2 hours in nature during the previous week. And researchers say increased screen time and conveniences like home delivery services are probably what's keeping more people indoors. And the study found that while only about 20% of people who have ever been advised by a doctor to spend more time outdoors, 83% said they would do it if their health care provider recommended it. Why do you have to wait for your doctor to say go outside? We all know we're supposed to go outside, right? Get some fresh air. Get some sunshine on your face. Walk around the block. Sit on the front porch. Lay on the grass. Whatever the thing is, you got to get outside every once in a while. If you're cooped up in the house 24/7, especially if you're working from home and getting home deliveries and stuff, that can kind of get to you. Your body wants to go outside. Your brain wants to go outside every once in a while. And I'm not great at it either. I super duper enjoy the couch. A big fan of the couch. Huge couch fan right here. Raising my hand. Couch fan. Love the couch. But I know it's good to get outside once in a while. And so yesterday, I didn't know what I was going to do yesterday. And so my wife said, hey, what about taking care of some of those weeds that are really bothering me and bothering you? And I was like, okay, all right, I'll go out on there and take care of those weeds. It was not as hard as I thought it was going to be. It went very quickly and I felt better once I was outside. I didn't want to do it. But then once I did it, I'm like, okay, it looks better. I feel better. I got some sunshine. I got some fresh air. Now I'm going to go lay down on the couch. Treat myself to a couch trip. Coming up this hour, we're going to hear from Role Model, their latest on the way. Lord Huron coming up as well. This is Fun, the song Carry On Ann Arbor's 107.1.

0: Ann Arbor's 107.1 Alabama Shakes. I feel hope coming, and that's a pretty good way to start off your morning. And before that, the band Fun with their song Carry On. It is 17 minutes after 6 o'clock.
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0: And as usual about this hour, things are looking pretty good on the roads. I don't really see any issues anywhere in the Ann Arbor metropolitan area. We've got smooth sailing just about everywhere you're going. I got nothing. Coming up, we're about to hear from 10,000 Maniacs and Made in Michigan music from Lord Huron next on 107.1.
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13: From the Cook & White Heating and Cooling Newsroom, I'm Renee Vitale. The war of the tariffs continues. Canadian officials say that they will enact retaliatory tariffs against the United States today. U.S. tariffs on some Canadian goods took effect last month after a potential deal between the two countries fell apart after weeks of negotiations. Both sides blame the other for the failure to reach an agreement. At least five people were killed and five others injured after an Amazon cargo Boeing 767 overran the runway while landing at Miami International Airport Sunday. The plane operated by 21 Air had arrived from San Juan, Puerto Rico when it left the runway and struck multiple vehicles on a nearby road before catching fire. Three of the injured are in critical condition. The FAA and National Transportation Safety Board are investigating the cause of the crash. And Michigan is taking its first concrete steps toward changing how we pay for our roads. The state has allocated over $7.5 million to study and test a pay-per-mile road funding system set to begin pilot testing in 2027. Transportation officials say as drivers shift to electric vehicles and more fuel-efficient cars, traditional gas tax revenues are dropping, leaving a massive gap for highway and bridge repairs. The upcoming voluntary pilot program will explore options like odometer readings or vehicle integrated tracking to charge drivers based on miles driven rather than gallons pumped. Though state leaders say that the current fuel tax isn't going away anytime soon. That's the latest from the Cook & White newsroom. 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
14: 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Illinois hosts Duke at 3:30. Maryland plays at UConn at 3:30. Minnesota hosts Mississippi State at 3:30 Eastern. Nebraska hosts Bowling Green at 7 p.m. Eastern. Wisconsin hosts Western Illinois at 7:15 Eastern. UCLA hosts San Diego State at 7:15 Eastern. Number 1 Ohio State plays at number 5 Texas at 7:30 Eastern. 22nd ranked Iowa hosts Iowa State at 7:30 Eastern. 14th ranked USC hosts Louisiana at 11 p.m. Eastern time. 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
0: Today, not too bad. Mostly cloudy and a daytime high around 81 degrees. Tomorrow, some light rain showers developing across the area and a high around 78. Thursday, mostly cloudy and cooler and a high around 74. And it's even cool on Friday with some sunshine and a very pleasant high around 76. What a nice week we've got, compared to some of the heat that we've had this summer and the crazy temperatures and the rain and so forth. Right now, we've got 58 degrees, a little chilly at 626. Coming up, we're going to hear from Role Model, The Police, coming up after Made in Michigan music from Lord Huron. This is Not Dead Yet on Ann Arbor's 107.1.

The Leon Loft now has a brand new website, and that's how you can get invited to an upcoming show at The Leon Loft. It's also a live broadcast here on 107.1. 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Get signed up. We'll see you there.

Ann Arbor's 107.1, the police for your Tuesday morning before that Lord Huron. You know, September 8th is what they call Star Trek Day. It is the day that Star Trek, the TV show, premiered on television in 1966. What is that, 60 years? 60 years? Holy moly. So today for Trekkers or Trekkies everywhere to celebrate and go boldly where no one has gone before. Spock. Are you a Star Trek fan? It's hard to avoid Star Trek these days. There's like 19 different Star Trek shows. And I considered myself a Trekkie, kind of, for a while. I'd seen all the original episodes. I'd seen all of the Next Generation episodes. And then I did not like Deep Space Nine as much. Too much soap opera stuff. I like the shows where they go to a different planet, discover something, and then fix it, and then they move on to another planet. That's my Star Trek. We're having an adventure on this planet, and then we're done. And now we're having an adventure on that planet, and we're done. I don't need the, you know, season-long arcs full of political intrigue and soap opera stuff. I don't need all that stuff. And now, yeah, there's like 19 different Star Trek shows out there. And honestly, I feel like maybe it's too many things. Too many things. I feel like Star Wars kind of did the same thing. It's like I feel like some pop culture things don't need to be as expansive as they are. You know, everything is a franchise, right? And so you have to milk all the money that you can out of these franchises. And maybe you should just concentrate on making good stuff instead of making the most stuff. You know, so I don't know. I'm still a Star Trek fan. It holds a really nice, wonderful place in my heart. Lots of great memories for Star Trek, but I have a hard time getting on board with new stuff. I'm like, okay, I can't do another new Star Trek show. Although Strange New Worlds, quite good. I watched many episodes of that and I enjoyed it very, very much. So I don't know. Maybe I am still a Trekker. I don't know. At heart. I don't know, but happy Star Trek Day to those who celebrate. Live long and prosper, and may the force be with you. It's Role Model, their latest High Hopes 3000 on Ann Arbor's 107.1.

0: Ann Arbor's 107.1 10,000 Maniacs from the Blind Man's Zoo album. That's Trouble Me. And before that, we heard from Role Model, their latest High Hopes 3000. It's 18 minutes before 7 o'clock. And coming up in about 45 minutes, I'm going to chat with a couple of folks performing in the Croswell Opera House's production of Come From Away. It opens this Friday, unfortunately, the 25th anniversary of the September 11th attacks. And Come From Away is kind of about the day after September 11th. And we're going to learn more about it. And I have not seen it. I know a lot of folks in my life have seen different versions of Come From Away. They said it's uplifting. They say it's very exciting, very fun. And it's going to make you feel good when you're done seeing it. And for a lot of us, for so many, September 11th is a heavy, heavy day. And so, if something can be done to lighten that day, maybe the Croswell can be part of it. So in about 45 minutes, we're going to learn about Come From Away, an uplifting musical that opens this Friday at the Croswell. So stay tuned for details on that.
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0: Looking pretty good on the roads right now. Like I mentioned a while ago, though, when I was driving in, tons of traffic. I don't know where all those folks were coming from, but I wonder if it's going to be like that the rest of the day. Right now, not bad. It's a little bit slow at the M14 275-96 interchange, but other than that, things look pretty good around town, so you're going to get where you're going on time. Coming up, like I said, an update about the Croswell Opera House's production of Come From Away. We're also going to hear Made in Michigan music from James Osterberg. He goes by a different name, and also Made in Michigan music from Kylie Phillips. Next on 107.1.
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18: From the Cook & White Heating & Cooling newsroom, I'm Renee Vitale. Iran says it struck an unmanned U.S. vessel entering the Strait of Hormuz on Sunday, a claim the Pentagon is calling a total lie as both sides trade accusations amid renewed fighting in the region. The report comes just a day after U.S. forces hit three Iranian oil tankers in response to Navy warships being targeted with ballistic missiles, a sharp escalation following weeks of a fragile ceasefire condition. Analysts warn that the latest claims highlight how quickly tensions are rising again along Iran's southern coast, where U.S. bombardments earlier in the week killed at least five people. With Labor Day now behind us, the unofficial kickoff to the November election is getting underway. President Trump's approval ratings are at an all-time low. Political analysts see this as a chance for Democrats to regain majorities in both chambers of Congress. Election experts say Democrats appear likely to succeed in the House, while control of the Senate is seen too close to call. There are also Democratic challenges that include a divide between the party's central and extreme leftist candidates. New figures reveal that federal immigration enforcement in Washtenaw County is significantly higher than previously understood, with ICE arrests more than doubling earlier local estimates. New analyzed federal data shows that agents have been increasingly active in the Ann Arbor and Ipsy areas, conducting targeted community enforcement actions alongside court and routine check-in detentions. Local immigrant advocate groups say that the revised numbers confirm growing community concerns over heightened surveillance and enforcement as federal authorities continue expanding operations across Southeast Michigan. That's the latest from the Cook & White newsroom. 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
20: I'm Aaron Weintraub with the St. Arbor Sports Update. The Tigers beat the Minnesota Twins 5-4 yesterday, opening their three-game series at Comerica Park. Kevin McGonigal and Riley Green each hit a home run. The series continues tonight in the D. Detroit's Drew Anderson faces Minnesota's Dean Kramer. Tonight's coverage starts at 6:15 on the Big Ten 50 WTKA. The 2026-2027 NFL season kicks off tomorrow night when the reigning Super Bowl champion Seattle Seahawks host New England Patriots for an 8:20 Eastern Time kickoff in Seattle. The Lions kick off their regular season this Sunday when they host the New Orleans Saints for a 1 p.m. kickoff at Ford Field. The 1-0 and 16th-ranked Michigan football team will host 10th-ranked Oklahoma this Saturday at Michigan Stadium. Official kickoff time is 12:14. Your game day cover starts this Saturday at 8 a.m. with the Chap on-site fuel and countdown to kickoff live from the Bud Light Victor's Lounge on the Big 1050 WTKA and the WTKA app. Eastern Michigan visits Michigan State this Saturday for a 3:30 kickoff in East Lansing. 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
0: It's going to be a nice week this week, you know, compared to some of the real heat that we've had and humidity that we've had this summer. The unofficial first week of fall. I know it's not fall, but the first week of fall after Labor Day. We're calling it the first week of fall because it's mostly cloudy today with the daytime high around 81 degrees. Tomorrow, some light rain showers and a high around 78. Thursday, mostly cloudy and a high around 74. And then Friday, sunshine and a very pleasant high of 76 degrees. Not a bad week. 59 right now at 5 minutes before 7 o'clock. Coming up, I'm going to chat with some folks from the Croswell Opera House about the Come From Away musical opening up this Friday. We're also going to hear from Iggy Pop, Jesse Wells on the way, and Kylie Phillips now, Made in Michigan Music, her latest, What Living's Like. It's Ann Arbor's 107.1.

Ann Arbor's 107.1, that is Jesse Wells, his latest Won't You Come Out Tonight. And before that, Kylie Phillips, brand new Made in Michigan music, What Living's Like. It's 2 minutes after 7 o'clock, Tuesday, September 8th. Good morning, I'm Scott Vertical. It's going to be mostly cloudy today and a high around 81 degrees. Not too shabby. Looking for that high of 81. We've got 59 right now here at the studio. And coming up in just a few moments, we're going to start the work week off with a little conversation about what we could do this weekend. A lot of folks had yesterday off. Most folks had yesterday off. Hope you did too. And so we're back to work this week. A nice short work week. But at the end of it is the 11th of September, which is a very, very heavy date for so many of us. 25 years since September 11th, 2001. It's still so fresh in the memory of so many of us. And it can be hard to wrap our heads around, right? So one of the things that we might want to do is head to the Croswell Opera House in Adrian, Michigan. They are showing Come From Away. They're performing Come From Away, which is about the day after September 11th, really, and the world coming together in that moment. And if you're old enough, if you're of the age, you remember the days after September 11th when everybody was like, all right, what do we got to do? What do we got to do? Remember that? And then we don't feel that way anymore. But for a brief moment in American history, the days after September 11th, we were like, all right, what do we got to do? Let's all help out. We can do this. What do we got to do? And so that's what Come From Away is about. It's about that feeling. It's about helping. It's about being uplifting and warm and caring. And I can't wait to see it. So it's at the Adrian. At the Croswell Opera House in Adrian, opening this Friday. And we're going to talk to a couple of cast members about Come From Away and why we want to see it and why it's going to mean so much to so many people this year. We're also going to hear from Death Cab for Cutie this hour. Iggy Pop is on the way. This is Suzanne Vega. The Tom's Diner, the DNA remix of Tom's Diner. It's Ann Arbor's 107.1.

0: Ann Arbor's 107.1, you know that guy, Iggy Pop from 1977's Lust for Life album, that's the title track. And before that, Suzanne Vega, the DNA remix of Tom's Diner, 13 minutes after 7 o'clock.
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0: Things are looking pretty good on the roads right now. It's a little unusually slow, though. M14 eastbound from about Ford Road all the way to Godfredson. We've got slowdowns happening there. And, of course, the M14 275-96 interchange, slow thanks to that construction. If you're headed to 94 eastbound past 275, that construction will slow you down there as well. Other than that, things are looking pretty good on the roads right now. Coming up, let's chat with a couple of folks from the Croswell Opera House performing in this weekend's opening musical Come From Away, and that's going to be a wonderful conversation. We're also going to hear from Lumineers and Death Cab for Cutie next on 107.1.
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16: From the Cook & White Heating and Cooling newsroom, I'm Renee Vitale. The Trump administration on Sunday filed another emergency appeal with the Supreme Court, asking the justices to allow strict restrictions on mail-in ballots to take effect ahead of upcoming elections. The legal filing urges the court to overturn lower court rulings that blocked rules requiring stricter voter identification and tighter deadlines for receiving absentee ballots. Opponents argue that the restrictions create unnecessary hurdles for voters, while administration officials maintain the measures are crucial for protecting election integrity. President Trump is promoting a controversial new map that would rename New Mexico as New America, a proposal drawing swift backlash from state leaders who call it disrespectful and historically illiterate. The idea surfaced during a recent political discussion about national identity and border policy, though it has no legal standing and would require congressional approval. Critics argue the move distracts from pressing issues like immigration and the economy, while supporters frame it as symbolic of a broader push to redefine the nation's future. And the U.S. Coast Guard has suspended its search for a 74-year-old Canadian man who fell overboard from a yacht in Lake St. Clair near Grosse Pointe Farms. The man went into the water Saturday evening as he and a woman aboard the 58-foot yacht were preparing to leave. Crews searched through the night and into Sunday, covering about 89 nautical miles with boats, a helicopter, and help from several local agencies. The man has not been found and his identity has not been released. That's the latest from the Cook & White newsroom. 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
17: 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Purdue hosts Wake Forest at noon. 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
0: Not a bad day today. Mostly cloudy and a high around 81 degrees. Tomorrow, some light rain showers develop across the area and a high around 78. It stays cool on Thursday, mostly cloudy and a high around 74. And Friday, bright sunshine but a high of only 76. It's starting to get cooler, almost like it's about to be fall. 59 degrees right now at 7:23. Coming up, I'm going to chat with a couple of cast members from Come From Away, opening at the Croswell Opera House in Adrian this Friday. We're also going to hear from Lumineers. This is Death Cab for Cutie, Riptides. It's Ann Arbor's 107.1.

0: It's Ann Arbor's 107.1. That is Courtney Barnett for your Tuesday morning. And, you know, it's the beginning of the week, so we already like to think about what is happening at the end of the week. We don't want to have to deal with all these work days. Let's make plans for the weekend. And coming up this weekend, a very special, very heartwarming show happening at the Croswell Opera House. Their 2026 Broadway season continues with the musical Come From Away. And here in the studio with me today, a couple of stars of that show, Sarah Burrell, who plays Diane and others, and Lane Hackle, who plays Claude and others. Good morning to both of you. Thanks for coming in.
1: Good morning, Scott. Thanks for having us.
2: Yeah.
0: Sarah, let's start with you. When I looked at the cast list, and you are Diane and others. And,
2: correct,
0: like, for example, Lane is Claude and others. Is everybody playing others as well?
2: Yeah, they
0: How
2: are.
0: How does that work?
2: So we only have 12 cast members.
0: Sure. Yeah.
2: But we cover approximately 50 different characters.
0: Holy cow.
2: We all have a main character that
0: right.
2: we play.
0: Right.
2: Mine happens to be Diane.
0: Mm-hmm.
2: But we all play many hats.
0: Okay.
2: Sometimes literally.
0: Right.
2: And those characters, what's interesting about it is we all play at least one native Newfoundlander.
0: Okay.
2: And then we all play a come from away. And a come from away in Newfoundland is anyone who's not from there. That's what they call them.
0: Okay.
2: And that was pretty intentional on the part of the writers.
0: Mm-hmm.
2: Because the whole kind of, I think, tagline of the show is because we come from everywhere, we all come from away.
0: Right.
2: And so we get to play both those perspectives.
0: Yeah.
1: The amazing thing about this whole thing is that I've been an audience member for this show many times. Mm-hmm. And the amazing thing is that it's absolutely seamless when you're watching. You forget that the people are playing multiple characters because it's established so well by the people I've seen perform it. And
0: sure.
1: Hopefully we will also be those people.
0: I imagine. Yeah. So, Lane, describe for us what the play is about.
1: On the events of 9/11, which I'm old enough to remember very,
0: sure,
1: very well, North American airspace was closed,
0: mm-hmm.
1: and 38 planes landed within a three-hour time period in Gander, Newfoundland,
0: mm-hmm.
1: which was a town of 9,000 people at that time. 7,000 people landed in town.
0: Holy cow.
1: And not knowing how long they were going to be staying, at first they were just kept on the airplanes for hours and hours and hours. One of the songs we sing is called 28 Hours, and that's how long some of the people were on those planes. So finally, the one customs officer they had working started processing people through. It took about 9 hours to empty the planes, and then the airspace didn't open for 4 days, and then a 747 had a flat tire in the front of the line, so that cost them another 12 to 16 hours fixing that, and then people started making their way out. The people of Gander just absolutely outdid themselves in making these people comfortable in just an excruciating situation.
0: Yeah. I I'm old enough as well to remember this very, very vividly, all the things with airplanes and closed airspaces. The day of 9/11, I was working in the Fisher Building in Detroit. I had to go to work that day in a tall building. And so that was very, very difficult, you know, in my own way. But I mean, so this sounds like a kind of a heavy play, Sarah. I mean, is this the kind of thing we really want to go do on a Friday night?
2: Absolutely.
0: Oh,
2: what's interesting is, you know, and the writers will say this as well.
0: Mm-hmm.
2: Yes, the events of 9/11 are really the backdrop of this.
0: Sure.
2: We wouldn't have come from away without 9/11.
0: Right.
2: But really at its heart, it's a September 12th story.
0: Oh.
2: There's humor, there's lightheartedness. You've got the drama. I mean, it's 9/11.
0: Sure.
2: There's a little romance.
0: Oh, okay.
2: So it kind of has something for everyone. You'll laugh, mm-hmm. you'll cry, you'll come away hopefully feeling like you want to be a better person.
0: Right. And it does open this weekend, Friday, September 11th at 7:30. And it's also showing Saturday, Sunday, and then next Thursday, Friday, Saturday, and Sunday. You can get details at croswell.org, croswell.org. We'll keep reminding you about that. Lane, how many shows have you been in at the Croswell?
1: This will be my sixth Croswell
0: Holy
1: social.
0: Moly.
1: I've only recently relocated to the Adrian area from Bowling Green, Ohio.
0: Yeah.
1: And one of the fringe benefits was being closer to the Croswell so that I might get some more opportunities there.
0: Because you enjoy acting, right?
1: I have been in a few plays, Scott. Yes, I do. Lack of imagination on my part, and I'm a lousy bowler. But yeah, this, this is actually my 97th production as an actor, and I'm probably in the 130s, 140s when you throw in set building and directing and producing.
0: Holy cow.
1: The past president of my local theater in Bowling Green.
0: What is it about community theater that keeps drawing you back?
1: The community.
0: Yeah.
1: The community that builds itself and disassembles itself generally in a 6 to 8 week period.
0: Yeah.
1: I know so many more people younger than me than I would naturally.
0: And right.
1: I'm retired. I was a school teacher. 9/11, I was teaching fourth grade at the time. And it's keeping me younger, keeping me active.
0: Yep.
1: I was building set this morning. I'm going to be building set later this afternoon. And no rehearsal tonight, though. That's not
0: wonderful.
2: Get a day off.
0: Yeah, exactly. Now, Sarah, you have been acting on and off for some time. Is it what I understand?
2: Kind of. So this is my first show at the Croswell.
0: Okay.
2: I did one other show earlier this year in Chelsea, but prior to that, the last time I did a show was in 2000.
0: Okay.
2: And I acted all growing up, but I took a pretty significant break there.
0: Yeah, you did.
2: And just decided I was going to get back into it. And
0: right.
2: Here I am.
0: Do you think there'll be in a couple of years, it will be like 90 shows under your belt as well, just like Lane?
2: I doubt within a couple of years, but give me 20 and maybe I'll get 96 under my belt too.
0: Lane, what specifically about the Croswell do you really find yourself attracted to?
1: My favorite thing to teach over the years, 33 years of teaching, was history.
0: Okay.
1: And walking into the Croswell, you just get hit over the head with the history of the place. John Philip Sousa. Frederick Douglass. Good Lord.
0: Right.
1: Wow.
0: Right.
1: And everybody there works so hard and so well with such love for everything that happens there. You get swept along in it, and they call it the Croswell family. We just had a reunion a few weeks ago.
0: Right, right.
1: And they aren't lying. It's true. And, and the audience is a member of that family walking in the door.
0: Yeah, and Sarah, so you know, you've had less experience at the Croswell, but I'm sure you appreciate things like the free parking and the dining and the shopping nearby and the history, right? All that stuff.
2: Absolutely, all of that.
0: Yeah.
2: I mean, it's such a nice little area, you know, restaurants around right where the theater is. Obviously, the free parking is huge because I think everyone knows, you know, you come to something here in Ann Arbor, boy oh boy, not like that in Adrian at the Croswell.
0: Right, so, right, exactly.
2: Yeah, it's a great venue.
0: Okay, so we are going to start making plans. We are going to go to croswell.org, C-R-O-S-W-E-L-L.org, or we're going to call the box office, 517-264-SHOW. Do not buy the tickets from anybody else other than the Croswell. Don't go to a third party. Go contact the Croswell Opera House itself. All right, so Come From Away opens up this Friday night, and again, it seems so heavy. What's the music like, Lane? I mean, are they all happy songs? I mean, How am I going to feel at the end?
1: Well, I get to do a song called Screech In. And there is a solemn old tradition of a ceremony in Newfoundland of making people honorary Newfoundlanders. So naturally, there's some alcohol involved.
0: Sure.
1: And Screech was invented, I guess, back in World War II or earlier. And apparently, it's not very tasty, but very powerful. And so that's a part of the ceremony. Then you have to kiss a fish.
0: Okay.
1: And once all these things are done, completed, you are an honorary Newfoundlander.
0: Wow.
1: Sarah's character, Diane, balks at this, but the mayor, Claude, manages to find a way for her to participate and become an honorary Newfoundlander.
0: Oh, wonderful. And Sarah, what do you hope that people come away with Come From Away?
2: You know, I think for me, the biggest thing of this show is that, you know, it really is a story of a town of people coming together, taking care of complete strangers.
0: Yeah.
2: And, you know, in the world we live in, we need more of that.
0: Yes, we do.
2: And I hope people come away from the show wanting to do that, wanting to
1: 99.9% of the people on this planet wish wonderful things for the other 99.9%.
0: 100%. I agree with that. I agree with that as well. Lane Hackle, who plays Claude and others, and Sarah Burrell, who plays Diane and others in the wonderful play musical Come From Away, starts at the Croswell this Friday. Go to croswell.org. Tickets are very affordable, and there are even discounts for students. Again, go to croswell.org or call 517-264-SHOW. Lane, Sarah, thank you both for joining me today. I really appreciate it.
1: Scott, it was a pleasure. Thank you.
2: It's been lovely. Thank you.
0: You bet. It is Lumineers on Ann Arbor's 107.1.
1: I like them.

0: Ann Arbor's 107.1, that is Stephen Wilson Jr. taking inspiration from the Pixies, their song, Where Is My Mind? It's a mashup of one of his own songs and the Pixies, Where Is My Mind? Stephen Wilson Jr.'s song is called Hardwired. Stephen Wilson Jr., married to Lee Nash from Sixpence None the Richer. Yeah, I had no idea. You know, I used to go digging around for info and you're like, oh. That's kind of fun. It's always fun when you learn about families that are in the same business. You know what I mean? Lumineers before that with Angela. It is 11 minutes before 8 o'clock. And coming up in just a few moments, I'm going to open up the 107.1 ticket window. Get you in to see Beck live at the Fox Theater on the 12th of October. That is going to be a good show. I think probably a quieter show. I don't know. I think, you know, last time he was in town with Phoenix, that was more of upbeat, loud, you know, a bombastic Beck style show. I bet at the Fox, since the new album is a little quieter, the new releases have been a little quieter. I bet this is going to be more laid back, relaxed show at the Fox. I don't know. There's only one way to find out. Go to the show, win the tickets when I open up the 107.1 ticket window in just a few moments.
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0: Well, we've got a bunch of slowdowns to talk about right now, unfortunately. M14 eastbound, there is an accident at Godfredson. That was slowing you down earlier. So M14 eastbound at Godfredson, there's an accident, and it is slow from about Ford Road to Godfredson. We've also got pretty big slowdowns, 94 westbound from Hamilton all the way to State Street, where we've got slowdowns where US 23 and M14 meet, as usual. And then we've got slowdowns 94 eastbound past 275 in that construction there, and of course at the M14 275-96 interchange. It's going to take you just a little bit longer to get where you're going today. People are trying to get back into the swing of things after a long weekend, and it's a little rough out there, but you're going to get where you're going. Trust me. Coming up, Made in Michigan music from the Rebel Eves. U2's latest next on 107.1.
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17: From the Cook and White Heating and Cooling Newsroom, I'm Renee Vitale. The war of the tariffs continues. Canadian officials say that they will enact retaliatory tariffs against the United States today. U.S. tariffs on some Canadian goods took effect last month after a potential deal between the two countries fell apart after weeks of negotiations. Both sides blame the other for the failure to reach an agreement. At least five people were killed and five others injured after an Amazon cargo Boeing 767 overran the runway while landing at Miami International Airport Sunday. The plane operated by 21 Air had arrived from San Juan, Puerto Rico when it left the runway and struck multiple vehicles on a nearby road before catching fire. Three of the injured are in critical condition. The FAA and National Transportation Safety Board are investigating the cause of the crash. And Michigan is taking its first concrete steps toward changing how we pay for our roads. The state has allocated over $7.5 million to study and test a pay-per-mile road funding system set to begin pilot testing in 2027. Transportation officials say as drivers shift to electric vehicles and more fuel-efficient cars, traditional gas tax revenues are dropping, leaving a massive gap for highway and bridge repairs. The upcoming voluntary pilot program will explore options like odometer readings or vehicle integrated tracking to charge drivers based on miles driven rather than gallons pumped. Those state leaders say that the current fuel tax isn't going away anytime soon. That's the latest from the Cook & White newsroom. 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
15: I'm Aaron Weintraub with the St. Arbor Sports Update. The Tigers beat the Minnesota Twins 5-4 yesterday, opening their three-game series at Comerica Park. Kevin McGonigal and Riley Green each hit a home run. The series continues tonight in the D. Detroit's Drew Anderson faces Minnesota's Dean Kramer. Tonight's coverage starts at 6:15 on the Big Ten 50 WTKA. The 2026-2027 NFL season kicks off tomorrow night when the reigning Super Bowl champion Seattle Seahawks host the New England Patriots for an 8:20 Eastern Time kickoff in Seattle. The Lions kick off their regular season this Sunday when they host the New Orleans Saints for a 1 p.m. kickoff at Ford Field. The 1-0 and 16th-ranked Michigan football team will host 10th-ranked Oklahoma this Saturday at Michigan Stadium. Official kickoff time is 12:14. Your game day cover starts this Saturday at 8 a.m. with the Chap on-site fuel and countdown to kickoff live from the Bud Light Victor's Lounge on the Big 1050 WTKA and the WTKA app. Eastern Michigan visits Michigan State this Saturday for a 3:30 kickoff in East Lansing. 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
18: Mostly cloudy today with a high around 81 degrees. Light rain showers are possible tomorrow and a high around 78. And then Thursday and Friday, nice and cool. Mostly cloudy on Thursday with a high around 74. And then Friday, sunshine, but a high only around 76. Right now we've got 61 degrees at 8 o'clock. Coming up, I'm going to get you in to see Beck live at the Fox Theater in Detroit on the 12th of October. And we're going to hear music from the Rebel Eves, made in Michigan music from a really, really great artist. You're going to dig the Rebel Eves. If you haven't heard it yet, keep listening. U2 now, Street of Dreams on Ann Arbor's 107.1.

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It is Tuesday, the 8th of September, 7 minutes after 8 o'clock. Good morning, I'm Scott Vertical. Mostly cloudy today, and a high around 81 degrees. Right now we've got 61 degrees here at the studio, and coming up in just a few moments,

dust off your hands. All right. So I'll open up the 107.1 ticket window, get you a night out to see Beck at the Fox Theater, an absolutely gorgeous place to see Beck on the 12th of October. Also coming up this hour, we're going to hear from Devin Gilfillian, Amos Lee on the way as well. Made in Michigan music from the Rebel Eves next. Right now, it's The Fray on 107.1.

play guitar with a mitten? We sure can. It's another Made in Michigan track from Chelsea Lumber and Ann Arbor's 107.1.

0: Ann Arbor's 107.1, the Rebel Eves with their song Rebel Eve. Oh my gosh, they put on such a great show opening for Theo Katzman this past summer at Bank of Ann Arbor Sonic Lunch. We would love to have them as a headliner. I think they could pull off being a headliner very, very soon. So Rebel Eves, made in Michigan music, sponsored by Chelsea Lumber. Before that, The Fray, it is 16 minutes after 8 o'clock.
1: 107.1, traffic.
0: And we still have an accident, M14 eastbound at Godfredson Road, that you want to watch out for. It's slowing you down through that stretch. We've also got slowdowns kind of all over town. 94 westbound from Hamilton to State Street. US 23 at the M14 connector. Slow there, as it usually is. We've got slowdowns at the M14 275-96 interchange. And if you're going 94 eastbound past 275, construction is going to slow you down there as well. Coming up, let's open up the 107.1 ticket window. Hooray! Going to get you in to see Beck live at the Fox Theater on the 12th of October. Also, coming up, we are going to hear from Blondie. Amos Lee, next on 107.1.
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18: From the Cook and White Heating and Cooling Newsroom, I'm Renee Vitale. Iran says it struck an unmanned U.S. vessel entering the Strait of Hormuz on Sunday, a claim the Pentagon is calling a total lie as both sides trade accusations amid renewed fighting in the region. The report comes just a day after U.S. forces hit three Iranian oil tankers in response to Navy warships being targeted with ballistic missiles, a sharp escalation following weeks of a fragile ceasefire condition. Analysts warn that the latest claims highlight how quickly tensions are rising again along Iran's southern coast, where U.S. bombardments earlier in the week killed at least five people. With Labor Day now behind us, the unofficial kickoff to the November election is getting underway. President Trump's approval ratings are at an all-time low. Political analysts see this as a chance for Democrats to regain majorities in both chambers of Congress. Election experts say Democrats appear likely to succeed in the House, while control of the Senate is seen too close to call. There are also Democratic challenges that include a divide between the party's central and extreme leftist candidates. New figures reveal that federal immigration enforcement in Washtenaw County is significantly higher than previously understood, with ICE arrests more than doubling earlier local estimates. New analyzed federal data shows that agents have been increasingly active in the Ann Arbor and Ipsy areas, conducting targeted community enforcement actions alongside court and routine check-in detentions. Local immigrant advocate groups say that the revised numbers confirm growing community concerns over heightened surveillance and enforcement as federal authorities continue expanding operations across Southeast Michigan. That's the latest from the Cook and White Newsroom. 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
19: I'm Ira Weintraub with the Santa Barbara Sports Update. The 1-0 and 16th-ranked Michigan football team will host 10th-ranked Oklahoma this Saturday at Michigan Stadium. Official kickoff time is at 12:14. Your game day coverage starts this Saturday at 8 a.m. with the Chap on-site fueling countdown to kickoff live from the Bud Light Feathers Lounge on the Big 1050 WTKA and the WTKA app. This week's Big Ten football schedule kicks off Friday night. Rutgers plays at Boston College at 7:30. Then also on Saturday, 6th-ranked Indiana hosts Howard at noon. 18th-ranked Penn State plays Temple in Philadelphia at noon. Purdue hosts Wake Forest at noon. Number 2 Oregon plays at Oklahoma State at noon Eastern time. Michigan State hosts Eastern Michigan at 3:30. 17th-ranked Washington hosts Utah State at 3:30 Eastern. Illinois hosts Duke at 3:30. Maryland plays at UConn at 3:30. Minnesota hosts Mississippi State at 3:30 Eastern. Nebraska hosts Bowling Green at 7 p.m. Eastern. Wisconsin hosts Western Illinois at 7:15 Eastern. UCLA hosts San Diego State at 7:15 Eastern. Number 1 Ohio State plays at number 5 Texas at 7:30 Eastern. 22nd-ranked Iowa hosts Iowa State at 7:30 Eastern. 14th-ranked USC hosts Louisiana at 11 p.m. Eastern time. 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
0: Well, this week's going to start feeling a little bit like fall. Mostly cloudy today with a high around 81 degrees. Tomorrow, some rain showers, scattered thunderstorms possible and a high around 78. For Thursday, mostly cloudy and a high around 74. And then Friday, bright and sunshiny with a high around 76. Right now, 62 degrees at 826. Coming up, I'm about to open up the 107.1 ticket window. Get ready. Get in line because the window is about to be thrown open wide. Get you in to see Beck live at the Fox Theater on the 12th of October. Music from Blondie on the way as well. This is Amos Lee. Windows are rolled down. I hope you're rolling down your window while you're driving today. Get some fresh air. It's Ann Arbor's 107.1.

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0: Ann Arbor's 107.1, that's Devin Gilfillian with Black Dog Rabbit Hole. Some rock and roll for your Tuesday morning. Amos Lee before that, windows are rolled down. It is 26 minutes before 9 o'clock. What is, what about this? This button right here.
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0: Oh, you get a long weekend and you kind of forget what some of the buttons do. Beck is at the Fox Theater on the 12th of October. I'd love to send you to that show. 734-998-1071. 734-998-1071. Beck at the Fox on the 12th of October. 734-998-1071. Good luck. It's blue.

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0: Ann Arbor's 107.1, that is the head and the heart for your Tuesday morning. Before that, Blondie, it's 19 minutes before 9 o'clock. One of my favorite shows from the past couple of years was Blondie at the Fox Theater. I love seeing shows at the Fox Theater. I think it's an absolutely gorgeous venue. All the seats are great. And Ernesto is going to see Beck live at the Fox Theater on the 12th of October. One of my regrets is that I didn't dig deeper many, many years ago when I got a chance to meet Lou Reed. Yeah, the Lou Reed, he was playing at the Fox later that night. And he said, "Oh, I don't even know where I'm playing tonight." And I said, "Oh, you're playing at the Fox." And he went, "Ugh, the Fox." He hated playing at the Fox. But I didn't follow up. So I don't know why. I don't know why. I think it's because the acoustics are so good that like somebody in the back row can be like, "Hi, Lou Reed," and you can hear it from the stage. And I bet that would really mess with him. I don't know. That's just the theory. But anyway, Beck is going to tear it up at the Fox, and Ernesto from Ann Arbor gets to go on the 12th of October. Thank you for listening this morning, Ernesto. And keep listening because Rich Reddy from the Ann Arbor District Library is on his way in to talk about some library things. And I think some of the stuff he wants to talk about is going to make me just a little bit hungry.
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0: Still got a couple of slowdowns this morning. It's been a little slower than usual today. I think after the 3-day weekend, people are like, "I forgot how to drive." And I don't want to. Also, I don't want to drive. 94 westbound, starting at Hamilton, all the way to State Street, we've got slowdowns. US 23 and M14 southbound at the M14 East Connector. Sorry. US 23 southbound at the M14 East Connector. It gets very, very slow there. It's also slow at the M14 275-96 interchange and 94 eastbound past 275 slowdowns thanks to that construction there. Coming up, Rich Reddy from the Ann Arbor District Library. We're also going to hear from the Cars. New music from Lake Street Dive, Fontaines, D.C. next on 107.1.
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15: From the Cook & White Heating and Cooling Newsroom, I'm Renee Vitale. The Trump administration on Sunday filed another emergency appeal with the Supreme Court, asking the justices to allow strict restrictions on mail-in ballots to take effect ahead of upcoming elections. The legal filing urges the court to overturn lower court rulings that blocked rules requiring stricter voter identification and tighter deadlines for receiving absentee ballots. Opponents argue that the restrictions create unnecessary hurdles for voters, while administration officials maintain the measures are crucial for protecting election integrity. President Trump is promoting a controversial new map that would rename New Mexico as New America, a proposal drawing swift backlash from state leaders who call it disrespectful and historically illiterate. The idea surfaced during a recent political discussion about national identity and border policy, though it has no legal standing and would require congressional approval. Critics argue the move distracts from pressing issues like immigration and the economy, while supporters frame it as symbolic of a broader push to redefine the nation's future. And the U.S. Coast Guard has suspended its search for a 74-year-old Canadian man who fell overboard from a yacht in Lake St. Clair near Grosse Pointe Farms. The man went into the water Saturday evening as he and a woman aboard the 58-foot yacht were preparing to leave. Crews searched through the night and into Sunday, covering about 89 nautical miles with boats, a helicopter, and help from several local agencies. The man has not been found and his identity has not been released. That's the latest from the Cook and White newsroom. 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
17: I'm Aaron Weintraub with the St. Arbor Sports Update. The Tigers beat the Minnesota Twins 5-4 yesterday, opening their three-game series at Comerica Park. Kevin McGonigal and Riley Green each hit a home run. The series continues tonight in the D. Detroit's Drew Anderson faces Minnesota's Dean Kramer. Tonight's coverage starts at 6:15 on the Big 1050 WTKA. The 2026-2027 NFL season kicks off tomorrow night when the reigning Super Bowl champion Seattle Seahawks host New England Patriots for an 8:20 Eastern Time kickoff in Seattle. The Lions kick off their regular season this Sunday when they host New Orleans Saints for a 1 p.m. kickoff at Ford Field. The 1-0 and 16th-ranked Michigan football team will host 10th-ranked Oklahoma this Saturday at Michigan Stadium. Official kickoff time is 12:14. 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
0: Mostly cloudy throughout the day today and a high around 81. Tomorrow, we'll get some rain showers and scattered thunderstorms possibly and a high around 78. Thursday, mostly cloudy. It's going to be cool. A high of only 74. Stays a little cool on Friday as well, but sunshiny and a high around 76. Right now, 64 degrees at 7 minutes before 9 o'clock. Rich Reddy from the Ann Arbor District Library making his way into the studio now. We're also going to hear from the Cars. New music from Lake Street Dive on the way as well. This is Fontaine's D. See their latest, Marianne. It's Ann Arbor's 107.1.

0: Ann Arbor's 107.1, that is Black Pumas and Fire. Before that, we heard from Brandi Carlile and the latest from Fontaines, D.C., Marianne. It is 6 minutes after 9 o'clock, Tuesday, the 8th of September. Good morning, I'm Scott Vertical. It's going to be a pretty nice day today, mostly cloudy and a high around 81. We've got 65 here in the studio right now. And joining me in the studio for his regular Tuesday morning segment, it's Rich Reddy from the Ann Arbor District Library.
1: Good morning.
0: I was not expecting you until tomorrow because I feel like it's Monday.
2: Yep. Everybody, put the garbage cans out. One day later.
0: Yep. Actually, did remember that, but I feel like a Monday to me. It feels very much like a Monday.
2: As a public service,
0: yeah.
2: How when you're dragging a little in the mornings. Uh-huh. What's your go-to thing? Either it could be be an exercise, could be deep breathing, could be coffee. Mm-hmm. What's your...
0: If I'm having a rough morning, and I'm having a hard time getting the engine started, I just ride it out and try again tomorrow.
2: Okay, so you are more of a throw in the towel kind of guy.
0: Yeah, kind of. Well, I mean, I'll give it a try. You know what I mean? I might do a little jogging in place or swinging my arms around or having more coffee and that kind of thing. If it's not working, I just you know what? I'll try again tomorrow.
2: Okay, so everybody, Scott will write you a note for school or your place of employment. We'll give it a better shot tomorrow.
0: I'll tell you what. I don't know if I can write all the notes. I'm happy to sign the notes. So if you want to pre-write a note, I will happily sign it. And then that's a lot of, I have other things to do.
2: Yeah, well, you got those letter of recommendations coming
0: exactly.
2: down the pipe.
0: Exactly. So anyway, but I appreciate you coming in. I hope you had a nice long weekend. I hope it was nice.
2: It was great. Yeah. It was busy.
0: Yeah.
2: A lot of different things happening. So, yes. But it was good. We're back at it now.
0: It feels a little bit like a Monday to you as well.
2: A little bit.
0: Okay. Well, maybe we should get right to this then. I am married to a potato chip connoisseur.
2: Ooh.
0: Well, not potato chips, all kinds of chips. My wife loves the crunchy kinds of chips. I think chips are fine. I think they're good. I have a very specific taste. But... tell me more about what you want to talk about.
2: Okay, what's your favorite flavor of potato chip? Because you just made it sound like Lay's plain.
0: Well,

0: they're going to challenge you, some of these. Oh. They're just going to be a different... A lot of them are seafood-y.
1: Oh, okay.
0: Unlike, but they're great.
1: I thought I was going to be like challenged to a fight or something like that. Like the little potato chip's going to be like,
0: that's
1: oh, yeah.
0: the next event that we're going to talk about.
1: Oh, so you're saying like some of the flavors may challenge
0: Yeah,
1: me.
0: They might be just a little bit different.
1: Oh, I didn't think that was a thing. Hey, I'm going to keep talking about Italy. When we were in Italy, my wife bought me some potato chips, paprika flavored.
0: Oh.
1: Which I thought they were fine. They had like a barbecue vibe to them. You know, like that smoky kind of vibe. But they weren't called barbecue. They're called paprika. And she's like, hey, try these. And they were okay. You know what I mean? So there's some good stuff out there.
0: Every time I'd go back to Canada to visit family and stuff, I would bring potato chips back. They have a brand called President's Choice. Okay. And they had hot dog, hamburger, General Tso's chicken, like Thai food, Indian food, anything you can think of,
1: right.
0: Sandwiches.
1: On a chip.
0: Like, yeah, it was everything. And I would just bring, I would spend $92 Canadian and just bring back a bunch of chips.
1: Yeah.
0: Because I love it.
1: I know that in Canada, the ketchup ones are very popular as well, right?
0: Love a good ketchup. It sounds bad. It's not. It's delicious. It's delicious. And an all-dressed.
1: Yeah.
0: An all-dressed is my favorite.
1: Yeah. I like ketchup. I'm okay with ketchup. But okay, so when is this taste test happening?
0: This Friday.
1: Friday night.
0: September 11th, 6 to 7 p.m. at the downtown library.
1: So either go have some dinner and then finish it up with some potato chip sampling, or make that your dinner.
0: That could be your dinner.
1: That could be your
0: dinner.
1: Right there.
0: I don't recommend that nutritionally, but
1: you know what though, every once in a while you gotta treat yourself. It's a Friday night, go have some fun. Once in a while, have some chips or have some ice cream, you know, that kind of thing. I have a lot of people in my life who are engineering types, and they're all into things like robots and designing things and testing things, and I'm kind of on the outer fringes of it, and I wish I was a little bit more into it, you know what I mean? I feel like I kind of missed my boat. I'm old now and I like Legos and things like that, but if I was into robotics, I bet there's something happening Friday night as well.
0: There is.
1: Oh, I'm having a hard time.
0: No, you did good there.
1: Did I do okay?
0: That was all right. You pulled it up. So we are hosting an ongoing series. We call it It's Friday Night AI. Huh. It's with our partners at the Michigan AI Lab. This has been going on since before everybody was afraid of everything with AI. No, this has been going on for a while.
1: Okay.
0: But this Friday, another one at the downtown library, September 11th, 6:30 to 7:30. So you get some chips and then you go to this.
1: Oh, yeah.
0: They're going to talk about how to build robots from scratch.
1: Okay.
0: So these are AAPS students will be on a panel to talk about how robots are designed, built, and tested as part of their high school first robotics competitions each year.
1: Yeah.
0: So we'll have two students from Skyline High and then the director of the Michigan Artificial Intelligence Lab, and they're going to talk about the challenge of designing robots and how to defeat them when Skynet becomes self-aware in 1997.
1: Oh, that'll be handy.
0: That last bit will be super handy.
1: Huh.
0: Except
1: we missed it.
0: Yeah, we missed it.
1: The first robotics competitions are very cool. That's
0: super cool.
1: My son participated in those, and that's where he met his partner and doing these first robotics competitions. And so for a few years we would attend these, and they are so much fun. Even if you don't have a student doing the first robotics competitions, look them up. Go to one of these competitions. They are amazing, the ingenuity that these youngsters have.
0: And we will have Whopper, which is our every December. We've got the Washtenaw Area Pickup Robotics Championship, where it's like a preseason scrimmage that the teams can come and build a robot to practice at our ALF, at our Parkland Plaza facility.
1: Cool.
0: But these students are going to talk about how they build their robots. That'll be part of Friday Night AI, and that's again this Friday, September 11th, 6:30 to 7:30 at the downtown library.
1: So both of these things, the chip taste test and the robots, are happening at the downtown library?
0: The downtown. You just show up at the downtown library from 6 to 7:30.
1: Yeah.
0: You fill up on chips, listen to people talk about robots, and then check out some stuff.
1: I'm on board.
0: What a Friday.
1: Rich Reddy from the Ann Arbor District Library. I bet there's a website where I can find out more about this stuff.
0: Yeah, this is just two things of the 10,000. So it's AADL.org, and that's where you can see all the different events and all the stuff you could check out from the library too.
1: Sounds good. Yes. Rich, we'll talk to you next week, and don't forget to bring a summer game code with you next week, okay?
0: I will. I'll bring it.
1: All right, very good. It's the Cars on Ann Arbor's 107.1.

0: Ann Arbor's 107.1 Lake Street Dive, Laundry Day Overalls, a brand new song from them, The Cars before that. I did Laundry Day on Saturday. I decided that I don't mind doing laundry. I actually am okay with doing laundry. I know a lot of folks are like, ugh, Laundry Day. But I take it as a challenge to get as much done in one day as I can. And I washed all the things in the house on Saturday, starting in the morning all the way till night. I use the quick cycle. You know what I mean? You don't really need anything longer than a half hour, really, on your normal day-to-day clothes. You know, like if you got something special or something fancy or something super duper dirty, you know, then you can go deep with some of the other settings. But really, you just need the one setting for the most part. You just zip through washing your clothes, get them in the dryer, and bingo bango, you're done. So I had my laundry day the other day, and hopefully you get your whatever your version of a laundry day. I was so satisfied at the end of the day. I did it. I hope that you get to feel that feeling about something in your life very soon.
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0: I did it. Let's see here. We've got a little bit of a slowdown US 23 southbound at the M14 connector. But other than that, things are looking pretty good around town. You're moving at near posted speeds all over the Ann Arbor metropolitan area. Would you like to see Teddy Swims live at Little Caesars Arena on the 29th of this month? Well, I've got a pair of tickets for you when I open up the 107.1 ticket window. Teddy Swims in just a few moments. Also, you're going to hear from the Killers, Mumford & Sons, next on 107.1.
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23: 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Seriously. 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Always. 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

0: Ann Arbor's 107.1, that is The Killers with Quiet Town. Before that, Mumford & Sons, the Apple Music Sessions version of Here featuring Sierra Farrell. It is 22 minutes before 10 o'clock. I got to get going in a moment here, but I need to apologize. I feel like I couldn't quite get the ball rolling this morning. I had a really hard time getting the engine started. You know what I mean? It's like it felt like seriously like a Monday. It felt like the longest weekend ever. And so I just need to apologize. If you were like, man, he's a little bit off today. Well, I agree. And hopefully tomorrow will be better. And I tell you what, let me make it up to you.
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0: Let me get you tickets to see Teddy Swims at Little Caesars Arena on the 29th of this month. 734-998-1071. 734-998-1071. Just a few Tuesdays from now, Teddy Swims at Little Caesars, the 29th of September. 734-998-1071. Good luck. Here's the latest from Billy Strings, Burn the Other End.

0: Ann Arbor's 107.1, that is Billy Strings with his latest Burn the Other End from his latest album, So Much for Goodbyes. And congratulations to Tracy from Ypsilanti. She's got a pair of tickets to see Teddy Swims live at Little Caesars Arena on the 29th of this month. We've got more of those for you all week long. Later on today, Mark Copeland has Weezer tickets and also Red Clay Strays. And then later on in the week, we've also got more Beck tickets as well. Lots of winning to come when we open up the 107.1 ticket window. And, you know, since yesterday the ticket window was closed for Labor Day, that means we've got like a day's worth of extra tickets to spread out throughout the week. Yeah. So you've got a couple of extra chances happening. You want to listen all week long for that. Coming up, Kelly Brown is in next. She's got 107 minutes of nonstop music lined up for you, including Alabama Shakes, In Excess, Death Cab for Cuties coming up as well. Jesse Wells is going to sing a song about horsies, and Phoebe Bridgers and Lost Boys kicks it all off next. 107 minutes of nonstop music sponsored by Bank of Ann Arbor. And I hope something good happens for you today. I really do. I'm always thinking about you, and I really do. I want something good to happen for you today. And sometimes you got to look for that good thing. Sometimes you're going through the day and you're like, man, nothing's good happening to me today. And I get that feeling. I understand that feeling. But every once in a while, you got to look for it. Keep your eyes open for that good thing to happen for you. And then here's something for you. You can help other things happen for other people. You can help good things happen for other people, too. So let's spread the love around and look for good things happening for us and help good things happen for other people. Have a great day. I'll talk to you again tomorrow morning.
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1: After a record-setting 23 non-consecutive weeks at number one on the UK singles chart, Rein Me In by Sam Fender and Olivia Dean has tumbled to number seven, seemingly ending the run that started in February and shattered a 73-year-old record. The song that knocked it off its perch was Choosin' Texas by Ella Langley. And the UK showed their love for Dolly with three of her classics, 9 to 5, Jolene, and Islands in the Stream, cracking the number 10. Radiohead will continue playing live residency shows in May of 2027, with several Australian shows in Perth, Melbourne, and Sydney, along with five shows in Japan in June. No plans in North America yet. And Yeah Yeah Yeahs are planning their new live short film, Hidden in Pieces, with classic films at worldwide screenings like Mulholland Drive and Eraserhead by David Lynch, and the 1955 noir thriller Night of the Hunter starring Robert Mitchum. The live album Hidden Pieces, live at Royal Albert Hall, is coming out September 25th. In early 2027 is the milestone 50th annual Ann Arbor Folk Festival. Be the first to know the lineup when Barb from the Ark joins Scott Vertical on Monday morning, September 21st at 8 a.m., on Ann Arbor's 107.1.
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The Pretenders back on the chain gang on Ann Arbor's 107.1. Hey, how are you? I do hope you had a fabulous Labor Day weekend. The weather was perfect. Keep the windows open at night. Let that breeze blow through without jacking up your bills. Yeah, I hope you had a fabulous weekend. Taking over from Scott Vertical, I'm Kelly Brown. I do hope you're well today. Speaking of Scott Vertical, in early 2027, it's the milestone 50th annual Ann Arbor Folk Festival. Be sure that you are the first to know the lineup when Barb from the Ark joins Scott Vertical on Monday morning, September 21st at 8 a.m. right here on Ann Arbor's 107.1. Okay, that's going to happen in just a couple of weeks, so don't forget. We'll remind you 150 times. Music on the way from Death Cab for Cutie, a great tune from INXS coming up. The Smashing Pumpkins coming up, and Noah Kahan all on the way. Beck is coming to town. We have tickets. Just listen for that 107.1 ticket window to open. 107.1 ticket window to open, and we will give you tickets to see Beck on October 12th at the Fox Theater. That's coming up. That's coming up sometime today. Right now, here's Matt Nathanson. Come on, get higher on Ann Arbor's 107.1. Good morning. I'm Kelly Brown.

baby. Back where it's at, October 12th, Fox Theater. We have tickets this afternoon. Make sure you're listening for the 107.1 ticket window to open. Back where it's at on Ann Arbor's 107.1. I Built You a Tower is the name of the latest Death Cab for Cutie album. Here's Stone Over Water on 107.1. 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

Charlatans UK are one of my favorite bands ever, and I can't wait to see them at L Club in Detroit September 19th. 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

In Excess Don't Change on Ann Arbor's 107.1 from Shabu Shaba when Michael Hutchins was alive. And I went to one of my first interviews, if not my first. Like, I was doing a local show. So I had done a lot of interviews, but not really any interviews like Michael Hutchins. A lot of important interviews, but not any interviews like Michael Hutchins. So when I was told that I was going to interview In Excess, Kurt Pengilly, the saxophone player, came down, and that was just fine with me. I was fine. I had all my questions ready to go, and at that time I had to write down everything. Hi, my name is Kelly Brown. I had to write that down because I was so nervous. So after I asked Kurt Pengilly all the questions that I had, here comes Michael Hutchins. I'm like, I asked all my questions. Now what am I going to do? I had to wing it. Oh, I was a nervous wreck. But it worked out. It worked out. And he was cool. Wow. Me and my Aquanet hair back in 1992. In Excess Don't Change on Ann Arbor's 107.1. Music on the way from the Smashing Pumpkins. And David Gray coming up right now. 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

Sheryl Crow and Jesse Wells collaborate on a new song that's on the new Sheryl Crow album called Pick You Up. It'll be out on October 9th. Freedom Bus is the name of the tune. Here it is on 107.1.

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We're in the middle of 107 minutes of nonstop music from Bank of Ann Arbor on 107.1.

Music on the way from Crowded House. We'll get to that in just a couple of minutes. Right now, Role Model will be at the Michigan Lottery Amphitheater at Freedom Hill on September 30th. Tickets are still available for that show. From the album Chuck Timely in the Hourglass, here's High Hopes 3000 on Ann Arbor's 107.1.

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Music on the way from Garbage. Right now, Fontaine's DC from the album Romance. Here's It's Amazing to Be Young on 107.1.

Beck is back with a new album next Friday and a live show at the beautiful Fox Theater in Detroit, October 12th. We've got tickets for that show. 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

The Cure, Boys Don't Cry, coming up right after Steve Lacy from Compton, California. Here from the album Oh Yeah is the title track on 107.1.

0: Shooting Rubber Bands at the Stars is the name of the album from Edie Brickell and the New Bohemians. What I Am on Ann Arbor's 107.1 wraps up 107 minutes of tunes. 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Before that, Oh Yeah is the title track to his new album. It is brand new. Phoenix, before that, with 1901. Be nice to hear some new music from Phoenix. 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

Music on the way from the Strokes. We'll play their latest Going Shopping. Right now, Sarah McLachlan. She kind of owes us a show. Sarah McLachlan, Building a Mystery on 107.1.

Brandi Carlile, the joke on Ann Arbor's 107.1 The Black Keys, It Ain't Over. And Bridget calls me baby, I can take the sun out of the sky. Music coming up from Wet Leg and Lone Justice, believe it or not. We'll kick off Trinity of Women in just a few. We'll also play Margaret Glaspie, who is coming to town. And I'll let you know when that date is coming up during Trinity of Women, brought to you by Trinity Health. Right now, Jesse Wells, Won't You Come Out Tonight on 107.1.

0: Jesse Wells, Won't You Come Out Tonight on Ann Arbor's 107.1 from the new album Masks Off. It is out now. Hey, there's a new band coming to Leon Loft. American Aquarium is from Raleigh, North Carolina. If you would like to sign up for invitations for this and future Leon Loft Acoustic Cafe tapings, please visit leonloft.com. This one will be Wednesday, September 9th at noon. The first three songs will be live on the air. The rest will be heard on an upcoming acoustic cafe. Again, if you'd like to sign up for American Aquarium, an American roots or alt country band from Raleigh, North Carolina. They're really good, actually. Of course they are. We wouldn't have them. September 9th at noon, if you'd like to sign up for invitations for this band or future Leon Loft Acoustic Cafe tapings, please go to leonloft.com and good luck. It's always fun to be at Leon Loft. 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
8: Hello, how are you? Happy Labor Day. Hope you're having a great day. Thank you for listening. Kelly Brown here. This is Trinity of Women, brought to you by Trinity Health. And today we're going to start things off with Lone Justice from 1986. You might remember this singer and co-writer, Maria McKee. Now, this was the song that we're going to play. It was co-written by Stephen Van Zandt and Maria McKee. And this is from the album Shelter. This is the title track. Here's Lone Justice and Shelter on Ann Arbor's 107.1.

0: Margaret Glasby on Ann Arbor is 107.1. She's based in New York City. She began playing and living in New York City at 21 years old and is currently signed to ATO Records. She's real talented, really talented. I Am Both is the name of her new album, and she'll be at the Arc. Is it 2 weeks from today? No, it's 1 week from today. She'll be at the Arc on the 14th. So, and the song we just, anyway, she'll be at the Arc 1 week from today, and we just heard the song That Rose. I Am Both is the name of her new album. That Rose is the tune that we heard. Margaret Glasby, wrapping up Trinity of Women, brought to you by Trinity Health for today. We heard Wet Leg and Lone Justice, the title track to their 1986 album, Shelter. 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Orville Peck's new one on the way, and The Police next on 107.1.
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1: 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We've got one of her signature tunes covered by a rising star who also left us too soon. 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

0: Leon Bridges, Light the Way is the name of the tune. He's so positive and cool and happy. Happiness Anytime is the name of his new album. The full album, after two EPs, separate EPs, will be out September 25th. Ann Arbor's 107.1. Make sure you stay tuned because we have all kinds of cool tickets to give away. Tickets to see Weezer, tickets for Teddy Swims, Beck and Weezer, and Red Clay Strays at Van Andel Arena in Grand Rapids as well. Alabama Shakes on the way. Beck and the Lumineers next on 107.1.
1: 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Plus, we've also got interviews with community leaders and organizers keeping you informed and in touch with Washtenaw County. We're grabbing lunch at the same places you are, taking part in the same uniquely Washtenaw County activities, and getting stuck at the same long red lights. Seriously. So while other radio stations may have some host from Houston or Kansas City pretending like they've ever been to Michigan, we're right here. Always. Since 2004. And if you find you're traveling, then you can always bring us with you through our free app. It's from Ann Arbor, by Ann Arbor, and for Ann Arbor. 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

The Lumineers with Cleopatra on Ann Arbor's 107.1. Alabama Shakes has a new album out called I Must Be Dreaming. It's out as of August 28th. Here's I Feel Hope Coming on 107.1.

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1: After a record-setting 23 non-consecutive weeks at number one on the UK singles chart, Rein Me In by Sam Fender and Olivia Dean has tumbled to number seven, seemingly ending the run that started in February and shattered a 73-year-old record. The song that knocked it off its perch was Choosin' Texas by Ella Langley. And the UK showed their love for Dolly with three of her classics, 9 to 5, Jolene, and Islands in the Stream, cracking the number 10. Radiohead will continue playing live residency shows in May of 2027, with several Australian shows in Perth, Melbourne, and Sydney, along with five shows in Japan in June. No plans in North America yet. And Yeah Yeah Yeahs are planning their new live short film, Hidden in Pieces, with classic films at worldwide screenings like Mulholland Drive and Eraserhead by David Lynch, and the 1955 noir thriller Night of the Hunter starring Robert Mitchum. The live album Hidden Pieces, live at Royal Albert Hall, is coming out September 25th. In early 2027 is the milestone 50th annual Ann Arbor Folk Festival. Be the first to know the lineup when Barb from the Ark joins Scott Vertical on Monday morning, September 21st at 8 a.m. on Ann Arbor's 107.1.

November 13th is the date where you can see Michigander at St. Andrews Hall. Over Before You Know It is the name of his new album. It's out now. That was Freaking Out on 107.1. Here's Vampire Weekend.

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We'll see you there.

new album from Cage the Elephant expected in early 2027. That's Beaches in Tennessee on Ann Arbor's 107.1. Here's Sam Fender and People Watching.

Lana Del Rey, Say Yes to Heaven, and Lord Huron with Nothing I Need. Got nothing that I need. I love it. Ray LaMontagne on the way, and Devin Gilfillian. 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We will have tickets. 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

0: They're going to be at Leon Loft on Wednesday, September 9th at noon. That's this coming Wednesday. That's 2 days from now. So go to leonloft.com and sign up for an invitation to this Leon Loft. You could get in. The first three songs are live right here on Ann Arbor's 107.1, and the rest will be heard on an upcoming acoustic cafe in just a few weeks. American Aquarium is the band from Raleigh, North Carolina. Just 2 days from now. So get on it. 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You could be a part of the audience. We'll be right back with Kaleo next on 107.1.
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Ray LaMontagne before that, step into your power. 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

Kaleo, way down we go on Ann Arbor's 107.1. Here's Phoebe Bridgers. She'll be at Little Caesars Arena for a sold-out show on October 3rd. Here's Lost Boys on 107.1.

Going for a dip with the head and the heart. It's the Swimming Song on Ann Arbor's 107.1 with the first big hit in John Mayer's career, No Such Thing.

The Revivalists and Heartstop with Ann Arbor's 107.1. They're going to be opening for the Red Clay Strays at Van Andel Arena in Grand Rapids on Saturday, October 3rd. I've got a pair of tickets to give away for that show. Not right now, but a little bit later this afternoon. So if you're willing to make the drive, and based on the last time we gave away tickets, plenty are willing to make that drive, you'll have a chance to win tickets. Plus, I've got a couple chances to win tickets to see Weezer at Little Caesars Arena coming up on September 23rd. So the 107.1 ticket window back in action. As I'm back from vacation, I'll talk about a couple things I did during the vacation in a few minutes. Right now, it's The Cure. It's Love Song with 107.1.

0: The heavy end feel with Ann Arbor's 107.1. Glad to be back after taking a week off, which is something I haven't done in like 3.5 years. And it's not because anybody's forced me to not take vacation time. It's been offered to me and it's there for me. I just really like what I do. Now, believe me, I paid a lot of dues in my life to get to a job that I absolutely love doing. And I look forward to coming to work. Maybe not always the drive to work, but I just love coming to work. So, you know, I don't take a lot of time off. And I wanted to do so many things with this week off, but it was too humid to do the outside stuff. I took bottles back. That seems like not a big deal. It's something I haven't done in like 3 years because it's very tough to take bottles back in the weekend because there's long lines. But during a weekday morning, plenty of time to take bottles back. $76 worth. So yes, I had over 760 empty soda bottles in my garage and in my basement. But you know what? The benefit of not just getting the deposit money back is I can walk through my basement. It's no longer an obstacle course. What else did I do? I'll share that in a few minutes. I've got music coming up from Tame Impala of Monsters and Men and the Black Crowes on the way with 107.1.
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From their debut album, Shake Your Money Maker, it's the Black Crowes. 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

0: It's Tame Impala with Loser on Ann Arbor's 107.1. You know, another thing I did on my week off, I felt a great sense of accomplishment, a project I wanted to do for 5 years. And it seems silly when you say it, but it was. I painted my garage doors. I got tired of looking at the faded garage doors because I have two doors, and I painted them, and it felt great. It just 5 years I wanted to do it. And bees like paint, by the way, because I got stung a couple of times, but I'll be fine. I'm not allergic. On the way, we've got music from U2. Plus, next, I'm going to play a track from an album that turned 40 this year, and there's a big deluxe reissue coming out in a couple of weeks. We'll play the big hit from that next with 107.1.
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Crowded House and Don't Dream It's Over, one of the biggest hits of 1986 on Ann Arbor's 107.1. It almost didn't happen, though. The debut album from Crowded House came out 40 years ago, August 1st, 1986. They released three singles before they released that song. All three singles tanked. And then that fourth song was like a, it was like a Hail Mary, Michigan fans. Somebody at the record label suggested that was the best song on the album, but the label didn't want to make it a single because it was a slow song. Whoever suggested that was right, because great, great song from Crowded House. The 40th anniversary edition of their debut album will be coming out in a couple of weeks, September 25th. It's music from Ben Harper and the Innocent Criminals, Steal My Kisses, with Ann Arbor's 107.1.

Alanis Morissette and You Learn with Ann Arbor's 107.1. Kopi's cover of the day coming up just after 4 o'clock, and we're going to celebrate the birthday of an American music icon, Patsy Cline, who tragically passed away at the age of 30. We're going to play a song that is one of her signature songs, covered by an artist that, like Patsy, passed away much too young. And it's a great cover, and it's one of those songs that everybody knows. You probably sing along to it. Coming up just after 4 o'clock. Right now, it's the latest from U2, Street of Dreams with Ann Arbor's 107.1.

Teddy Swims has that big arena-filling type of voice, and he's coming to Little Caesars Arena for a show on Tuesday, September 29th. We've got tickets. Just listen for us to open up the 107.1 ticket window.

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1: We are celebrating the birthday of Patsy Cline today, who would have been 94. I mean, she could still be alive, but she passed away tragically in a plane crash in 1963. I'm going to play one of her signature songs. She didn't write it, but she's the one that made it the big hit, covered by a young lady who was on her way to stardom when her life was tragically cut short at the age of 33 back in 1996. There is an interesting story about her that you can find on YouTube from Nightline from years ago, but she was an amazing vocalist. I'm not trying to be depressing, just want to have one great vocalist covering another. This is Eva Cassidy, Walking After Midnight with Ann Arbor's 107.1.

0: Kopi's cover of the day in celebration of Patsy Cline's birthday. It would have been her 94th birthday today. The great Eva Cassidy covering Walking After Midnight with Ann Arbor's 107.1. Let's give some tickets away.
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0: Weezer, The Gathering, is happening at Little Caesars Arena on September 23rd. 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It's music from The Killers.

0: Made in Michigan music from Billy Strings and the new album So Much for Goodbyes that has burned the other end on Ann Arbor's 107.1. Mandy from Ypsilanti called up and won tickets to go see Weezer September 23rd. I know when I said Mandy, you think of the Barry Manilow song. I know, I did too. But this Mandy is going to see Weezer, The Gathering, along with Silver Sun Pickups and The Shins. I've got another pair of tickets for this Weezer show to give away later today. And I still have tickets for another show to give away in a few minutes.
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0: You're going to slow down in a few spots. Northbound 23 heading into US 12 from around Willis Road. You got some heavy traffic there. Southbound 23 is a bit slow between the Huron River and I-94. We're starting to see expected slowdowns on eastbound I-94 between 23 and Ann Arbor Saline Road. Speaking of slow, has anybody noticed like Google Chrome has gotten really slow in the last few weeks? Kind of frustrating. I still have tickets to give away for the Red Clay Strays and the Revivalists in Grand Rapids October 3rd. We'll do that in a few minutes with 107.1.
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1: Oh, I hope your short work week is going well. 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
1: Doing a road trip to go see a show is a lot easier when that show's on a Saturday, and that's the case with the Red Clay Strays and the Revival is playing at Van Andel Arena in Grand Rapids on Saturday, October 3rd. 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It's Red Clay Strays and Wondering Why.
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hear more than just the mainstream hits. 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

0: Ann Arbor's 107.1 with the latest from Role Model. It's High Hopes 3000. Natalie from Brighton called up, going to Grand Rapids on Saturday, October 3rd, to see the Red Clay Strays and the Revivalists at Van Andel Arena. We'll have more of those tickets through the rest of the week. And don't forget, I've got one more pair of Weezer tickets to give away today.
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0: Looks like we're running a little slow in both directions of US 23 between Geddes and I-94, so both north and south there. You still have slower traffic eastbound 94 between US 23 and Ann Arbor Saline Road. You're slowing down eastbound M14 between Gottfredson and 275 and southbound 275 between 7 Mile and M14. Coming up, those Weezer tickets plus music from the English Beat and Made in Michigan music from Kylie Phillips next.
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Great Made in Michigan music brought to you by Chelsea Lumber. It's Kylie Phillips and What Living's Like on Ann Arbor's 107.1. That is from the new album called Before I Am Invisible. She is doing some record release parties, including one at the Arc on October 29th. That'd be a great opportunity to see her live and pick up the album. And instead of just streaming the Michigan artists, you should buy their music so they can keep going. Again, that's going to be at the Arc on October 29th. Go to thearc.org for more info. Right now, it's music from Jack Johnson. It's Flake with 107.1.

Great timeless cut from The Beat with Save It For Later on Ann Arbor's 107.1. Got another pair of tickets to give away for Weezer, The Gathering at Little Caesars Arena on September 23rd. We're going to open up the 107.1 ticket window in just a little more than 3 minutes, which is the length of this song. It's Death Cab for Cutie, Stone Over Water with 107.1.

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1: Weezer, The Gathering, along with the Shins and Silver Sun pickups, is happening at Little Caesars Arena on September 23rd, and I've got a pair of tickets for that show. If you want to go see Weezer and friends, call 734-998-1071. It's Buddy Holly. What's with you?

The Red Clay Strays and the Revivalists are coming to Van Andel Arena in Grand Rapids for a show on Saturday, October 3rd. 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

0: Sam Fender and Olivia Dean on Ann Arbor's 107.1 with Rain Me In. It's rain at number one in England is over after 23 non-consecutive weeks. It dropped to number seven on the UK singles chart last week. And Dolly Parton had three songs in the top 10. So England showing their love for Dolly Parton. A few minutes ago, we heard Buddy Holly from Weezer. And Sandro from Wixom is going to see that show on September 23rd. Weezer the Gathering with the Shins and Silver Sun Pickups. That will be at Little Caesars Arena.
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0: We do have a road closure. Canton Center Road between Geddes and Palmer Road is closed due to an accident. Again, that closure is Canton Center Road between Geddes and Palmer Roads. A little bit outside Ann Arbor. In Ann Arbor, you're going to slow down southbound 23 between Geddes and 94. Bit of a slowdown eastbound 94 between 23 and Ann Arbor Saline Road. And you're still slowing down southbound 275 between 7 Mile and M14.
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1: After a record-setting 23 non-consecutive weeks at number one on the UK singles chart, Rein Me In by Sam Fender and Olivia Dean has tumbled to number seven, seemingly ending the run that started in February and shattered a 73-year-old record. The song that knocked it off its perch was Choosin' Texas by Ella Langley. And the UK showed their love for Dolly with three of her classics, 9 to 5, Jolene, and Islands in the Stream, cracking the number 10. Radiohead will continue playing live residency shows in May of 2027, with several Australian shows in Perth, Melbourne, and Sydney, along with five shows in Japan in June. No plans in North America yet. And Yeah Yeah Yeahs are planning their new live short film, Hidden in Pieces, with classic films at worldwide screenings like Mulholland Drive and Eraserhead by David Lynch, and the 1955 noir thriller Night of the Hunter starring Robert Mitchum. The live album Hidden Pieces, live at Royal Albert Hall, is coming out September 25th. In early 2027 is the milestone 50th annual Ann Arbor Folk Festival. Be the first to know the lineup when Barb from the Ark joins Scott Vertical on Monday morning, September 21st at 8 a.m. on Ann Arbor's 107.1.

0: An excess and new sensation on Ann Arbor's 107.1. This Friday, of course, is the 25th anniversary of 9/11. And what I remember about that day, just from my own experience, is that I live really close to Metro Airport. And I get used to the planes flying over my house. And there are times, you know, if the windows were open and I'm on the phone, I'll have to have somebody pause their conversation waiting for a plane to fly over so I can hear them. And I remember the silence because American airspace was shut down for a couple of days. And a lot of people that were returning to the U.S. from Europe were diverted to a small town in Newfoundland, Canada called Gander. And the residents of Gander took these folks in. They didn't know how long they'd be staying, but they made friendships. And all these great stories came out of this tragic event. There was the good side of people came out because of what happened in Gander, Newfoundland. And there is a musical about it called Come From Away. And that is playing at the Croswell Opera House starting this Friday, September 11th. It's running this weekend and next weekend. You can enter to win tickets for the second weekend by going to AnnArbor's1071.com. We already drew the winners for the first weekend. Missy, if you're listening, we drew your name. We're trying to figure out which night you want to go to, Friday or Saturday. But it's also going to play next weekend, including Thursday, Friday, and Saturday evening. You can enter to win tickets for that second weekend, again, at AnnArbor's1071.com.
1: 1071 Traffic.
0: Still have a report of a road closure, Canton Center Road between Geddes and Palmer Roads due to an accident. Again, that closure is on Canton Center Road between Palmer and Geddes. Southbound 23 between Huron River and I-94, you're going a little bit slow there. Same thing for eastbound 94 between 23 and State Street. Eastbound M-14, it looks like it's between Sheldon and 275 and southbound 275 between 7 Mile and M-14. New music based on a Pixie song next on 107.1.
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It's new music from Stephen Wilson Jr. on Ann Arbor's 107.1. It's called Hardwired, and you certainly hear the influence of the Pixies' song Where Is My Mind, and Black Francis of the Pixies does get a writing credit on that song. It's Alabama Shakes, it's Hang Loose with Ann Arbor's 107.1.

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The Police and da-do-do-do-da-da-da with Ann Arbor's 107.1. We are very excited about the upcoming Ann Arbor Folk Festival because it's the 50th annual. It is a milestone, and we are going to be the first to announce the lineup for the upcoming Ann Arbor Folk Festival. We're going to do that Monday morning, September 21st, in the 8 o'clock hour. Barb from the ARC will join Scott Vertical, and we'll pretty much dedicate the entire hour to talking about the 50th annual Ann Arbor Folk Festival. So hear it here first on Ann Arbor's 107.1. It's Cage the Elephant. It's Beaches in Tennessee.

0: are 168 hours to a week, and all but five of those hours are produced right here in Ann Arbor for 107.1. 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We're grabbing lunch at the same places you are, taking part in the same uniquely Washtenaw County activities, and getting stuck at the same long red lights. Seriously. 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Always. Since 2004. And if you find you're traveling, then you can always bring us with you through our free app. It's from Ann Arbor, by Ann Arbor, and for Ann Arbor. 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

Blind Melon and No Rain on Ann Arbor's 107.1. I don't know if you followed the Elizabeth Holmes story at all. She was the creator of Theranos, and she said she had this device called the Edison, about the size of a tabletop printer, that that could do like 200 blood tests with just one or two drops of blood. She was going to revolutionize the medical industry. They had all these deals set up, and the device never worked. She just lied about it. She just conned everybody, and she's in jail for it now, for fraud. And there is a new documentary. It's Nathan Fielder. Maybe you know his work from CBC. He's a comedian, and he's also an interviewer that's famous for just allowing the subjects to talk themselves into trouble. He has this new documentary called You Can See Everything. It surprised people at the Telluride Film Festival over the weekend. No one knew this was coming. Some people that saw it said it was utterly fascinating. But there is a trailer for You Can See Everything, and it's just Nathan talking to Elizabeth Holmes, and it's a close-up. And it is the scariest trailer I think I've ever seen, and it's not even a horror movie. You gotta see it. The trailer is for You Can See Everything. It's just, it's mind-boggling, man. It's just, it's a trip. It's music from Fontaine's DC. Their latest is Marianne with Ann Arbor's 107.1.

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Such a great song, and that organ is so good. That is the Womack Sisters, If I Let You, with Ann Arbor's 107.1. 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

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I'm the one they call Derek. Good evening. Taking over for Mark Copeland on your Tuesday. I hope you had a fantastic Labor Day. I did. It was nice and relaxing. Beautiful day, too. I was sure to get outside. John Mayer is coming up. Bigger Than My Body from 2003. But right now, it's Phoebe Bridgers in Lost Boys.

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Charlatans UK are one of my favorite bands ever, and I can't wait to see them at L Club in Detroit September 19th. 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